0: Welcome back. Hope you're all doing well. You're listening to English Time with Luvasu. I am Pamela.
1: And I am Princy. Today we are talking about something that we all need. Rest.
0: Yes. We live in a world that glorifies being busy. But is non-stop work really productive?
1: Not at all. Science shows that taking breaks actually improves productivity.
0: Our brains aren't made to focus all day. They need time to recharge.
1: Right. Without breaks, we get exhausted, make mistakes, and lose creativity.
0: Have you heard of the Pomodoro technique? You work for 25 minutes, then take a break.
1: Yes. And it keeps your brain fresh and helps you stay focused longer.
0: I've tried it. I notice I work better when I take short, regular breaks.
1: Same here. And how we take breaks matters too. Just stopping work is not enough.
0: True. If you just scroll on your phone, you're not really resting your mind.
1: Yeah, a real break means stepping away, stretching, or even closing your eyes.
0: Me, I like playing the piano when I need a break. It clears my mind completely.
1: Yeah, that's a great way to reset. I usually take short walks, breathe fresh air, because it helps me think.
0: Movement is key. Sitting for too long drains our energy.
1: Yes, that's right. Even a few minutes of stretching can help you feel refreshed.
0: And yet, people feel guilty for resting, like they're wasting time.
1: But that is not true. Rest is not laziness. It is necessary for doing your best.
0: Think about athletes. They train hard, but recovery is part of their routine.
1: Yeah, exactly. If they don't rest, their performance suffers. Same for us.
0: Have you ever worked too long and started making silly mistakes? That's brain fatigue.
1: Oh, yeah. I've been there, actually. That's why working non-stop actually slows us down.
0: It's all about balance. Work hard, but give your brain time to recover.
1: And rest doesn't have to be long. Even 5 minutes can make a difference.
0: Yes. A deep breath, a short stretch, or even closing your eyes for a moment.
1: I love that. Small breaks, but big impact.
0: So, to everyone listening, don't wait until you're exhausted. Take a break.
1: A real one. Do something that refreshes you, not just something distracting.
0: Work smarter, not harder. Rest is the secret to long-term success.
1: And on that note, let's take a break ourselves. This was English Time with Luvasu. You were with Princy.
0: And Pamela. We'll see you next time.
1: English Time with Luvasu.
0: English Time with Luvasu. FM 91.2 MHz.